0: It is a continuous exchange of the same quality of energy. Every time we copy negative behaviors of people, we are losing our own identity. We become an imitation of all the people we meet and stop using our original sanskars of love, respect and harmony. Irrespective of the other's behavior, be your original self and radiate your qualities of love and humility. They will respond in the same way. We will be happy while creating and radiating the energy, and also when we receive it from them.
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2: Life ka jo style hai, usko lifestyle kehte hain. Lifestyle is not only about what we are eating, drinking, wearing. Lifestyle is about what we are thinking, speaking, behaving. That's my lifestyle.
1: आप सुन रहे हैं पुणेरी आवाज 107.8 FM. खुश रहो, खुशियां बांटो.